0: 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Die volle Ladung Dance in the Mix.
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1: Hey, it's me. I know we haven't spoken in a while, but I still think about you a lot. Do you think about me? Anyways, I just wanted to let you know that I miss you.

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0: 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I feel my love for somebody else. Energy. Bring it like you need it, just like you need it. Hits music only. I said, ooh.
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Oh my, my, oh my, my love. 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
1: I've seen the sun go down over the seven seas.